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1: 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Right there, right behind Carl's Jr. on White Lane and Stein. Are you ready? Let's do it.
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1: What?
0: You're caller 10. And who is this?
1: Janelle from London.
0: Janelle, I have for you the brand new digital copy of Brantley Gilbert's new CD, Sins of the Father. But also, you're going to be in that drawing on Monday at 7:30 with Brent and Ness when they pick a winner for that 4-day, 3-night trip to Nashville. How's that sound?
1: That'll be great.
0: That would be great. And you're the last qualifier, so you just got in. Good job.
1: Perfect. Thank you.
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2: KUZZ traffic and weather.
0: All right, we have a collision eastbound 58 just east of Edison Road to worry about. Also, westbound 178 just east of Oswald. There's a tree stump in the slow lane there. Be careful there. Our forecast for the weekend, looking pretty darn good. We're looking at clear skies of 66 tonight, 93 tomorrow, and 97 on Sunday. It's 90 right now. It's KUZZ in the happy hour brought to us by Freedom Defense USA. You still have a chance to win with the Hot Wheels Monster Truck winning weekend.

KUZZ with Blake Stone right there. You named the dogs. It's 5:35. We're going to name this a Hot Wheels Monster Truck winning weekend. I got four tickets for the Hot Wheels Monster Truck Live Glowin' Fire coming up August 22nd at Dignity Health Arena. If you'd like to go see those Hot Wheels Monster Trucks, I got to hear from you right now. I need caller 10 at 842-5555. 842-5555. It's how you win all weekend long on KUZZ.

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3: 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There's a guy that sits over here by his computer, Rocky. Now, this guy, there's a true talent. We're just a couple of knuckleheads with some voices. This guy really makes us sound good.
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KUZZ Joe Nichols is going to be in town for the Kern County Fair Saturday, October 3rd. He'll be wrapping it up for us. Love that song. Size Matters there. Taylor Swift now from Toy Story 5.

0: KUCC with Taylor right there. I knew it. I knew ya. It's 10 before 6, and I knew it. I'm done. My weekend is starting. Don't forget, it is a Hot Wheels Monster Truck winning weekend all weekend long. Your next chance to win coming tomorrow morning. In the meantime, I got to make room. BW Radio next.
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0: Well, as we get ready to start the weekend here, it looks like most of the accidents have started the weekend. We are free and clear with no accidents or hazards to report on most major highways. Our forecast for the weekend, clear in 66 tonight, 93 tomorrow, 97 Sunday. Right now, it's 90. As we get ready to kick off another hour of Bakersfield's Best Country here on KUCC, BW Radio, and next I will see you Monday at 2. Till then, have a great weekend. God bless.

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Welcome to the weekend. It's Beat Up Check It In. This is the time of year where my mind just shuts down. I'm like, what do I do from here? I'll explain why. It's nothing serious, but it just, well,

0: So I completed the longest ride on Sunday. We raised $52,875 for Fisher House Foundation, thanks to you and your support and prayers and positive thoughts and all the things. But this is the time of year where after the ride, because I spend so much of the first part of the year planning and raising money, that it's like that just, I don't want to say let down, that's not the right word, but you ever accomplish something massive and then it's like, what do you do next? I'm at that point right now. So I would love some suggestions on how to better occupy my time.
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This is interesting from the New York Post. They said that wedding guests are getting sick of buying gifts off a registry, and newlyweds actually agree with that sentiment. They talked to several couples who don't want anything and have tried the no gift policies, like make a donation on their behalf instead of a gift or something like that. I'm all for it because wedding gifts are expensive, especially when you get invited to a lot of weddings in 1 year.

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1: Alan Jackson was honored at his final show in Nashville with a plaque recognizing more than 85.5 million units sold in the U.S. That puts him among the top 10 highest selling country artists ever. And because apparently 85 million wasn't enough of a flex, he also picked up 28 new RIAA certifications. Chattahoochee, now 5 times platinum. It's 5 o'clock somewhere, 5 times platinum. And Where Were You is platinum. The plaque is now on display at the Alan Jackson Museum, which feels appropriate. At 85 million, the man's basically his own wing of country music history. We're going to miss him on the road. That's your breakdown.
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And now I'm thinking, like, how do we top that one? How do we get past that for 2027? I guess the planning starts now, doesn't it?

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0: A third of us admit we've stayed quiet when a cashier forgot to ring something up, and 37% say they accidentally left a store with an unpaid item. It's B-Dub, and here's where morality clocks in. 6 out of 10 people go back and either return it or pay for it. The rest, I assume, suddenly become very spiritual about the universe providing. And shoplifting is apparently up too. 30% of Americans say they've done it before, compared to 23% in 2024. Among those people, more than a third say it happened within the past year. So the cashier misses the $8 shampoo. Are you turning around or congratulating yourself on today's coupon?
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0: number 4. 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
0: I'm gone. We've explored space better than our own ocean floor, and some of the stuff we have found down there is absolutely insane. We'll talk about it coming.

0: Here's a fun fact that makes the ocean slightly more terrifying. We still haven't explored most of it, which means every time you're swimming and something brushes your leg, you're assuming science hasn't named it yet. It's beat up. They've already found some insane stuff down there. A 2,000-year-old Greek device called the Antikythera mechanism, which was basically an ancient computer. An entire Egyptian city that spent more than 1,000 years underwater. They even recovered engines from Apollo 11. And then there's Japan's Yonaguni Monument. I think that's how you say it. Which some people think could be a 5,000-year-old man-made structure. Meanwhile, you lose your sunglasses in 4 feet of water and just accept they belong to the sea now.
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Has the betting marketplace gone too far? I just read this story that President Trump's teleprompter operator is believed to have made tens of thousands of dollars by placing bets on dozens of his speeches. Like, is he going to stay on point or is he going to ramble? If you're betting on point, you're probably going to lose money. I mean, you've seen his speeches, right? I don't care if you love him or loathe him. This is just how he rolls.

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0: Have you ever suggested Taco Bell instead of Chipotle because deep down you weren't totally sure you could pronounce Chipotle? A lot of people say Chipotle. Apparently that fear gets way worse when we travel. A new survey found 45% of travelers have avoided a destination because they couldn't confidently pronounce it. Reykjavik, Ljubljana, yeah, I can't say all those because if the city name looks like my Wi-Fi password, I'm staying home. I'm kidding. I would just learn how to pronounce it before I left. Even worse, a quarter of us won't even Google a place if we're not sure how to spell it. The good news, 6 out of 10 say we'll actually learn the pronunciation before visiting, which seems reasonable. I'd rather spend 5 minutes practicing than spend a week saying, you know, that place in Slovenia.
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Jackson hit another career milestone, and at this point, I think the RIAA may need to start measuring his record sales by the truckload. We'll get into that next in the breakdown brought to you by T-Mobile.

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1: Alan Jackson was honored at his final show in Nashville with a plaque recognizing more than 85.5 million units sold in the U.S. That puts him among the top 10 highest-selling country artists ever. And because apparently 85 million wasn't enough of a flex, he also picked up 28 new RIAA certifications. Chattahoochee, now 5 times platinum. It's 5 o'clock somewhere, 5 times platinum. And Where Were You is platinum. The plaque is now on display at the Alan Jackson Museum, which feels appropriate. At 85 million, the man's basically his own wing of country music history. We're going to miss him on the road. That's your breakdown.
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The numbers keep growing. 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

beer joint with a few of the guys. 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And boy, let me tell you, she was the prettiest thing I'd ever seen in a pair of boots. Well, she walked right up to me, handed me a beer. 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
4: 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Show number 1667 is on right now, and I'm your host, Granger Smith, officially telling you, welcome to the weekend. Happy Saturday. I've got some good news coming up I want to read for you, and Hudson's got some Nashville news to read for you, and I got a whole bunch of good country music to play for you. Hang tight. Hour number one of After Midnight starts right now.

0: All right, here's a good news story. A Florida teenager turned two of her favorite things into a fundraiser that brought in $20,000 for children with hearing loss.
1: Okay.
0: I'm interested. Listening. 16-year-old Peyton Sandron created Serve for Sound after volunteering with the Debbie Institute. About 75 people took part in paddle tournaments for men, women, and children, and the money will support the Debbie Institute and a fund that provides replacement parts for children's implants.
1: Okay.
0: And Peyton hopes that the event will grow in the future.
1: Like the cochlear implants?
0: Yeah. I didn't know that word, cochlear.
1: Yeah, it's the one that you see sometimes on the side of their head. So they have a little, and it's actually an implant inside, yeah.
0: Probably very expensive.
1: Yeah,
0: I imagine
1: so.
0: That's a good news story.
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Man, it is late at night, early morning Saturday. What has got you up at this hour? I appreciate you hanging out. Call me up and share. My number is 866-607-8383.

0: Hey, Granger, this is Misty from Statesville, North Carolina. I'm on my way into work. Just love listening to you in the morning. On my way to work to get my day started, and you just bring so much joy and happiness, and you have brought faith back into my life, and I appreciate you so much. Please keep on doing what you're doing. We love you so much.
1: Oh, that is so encouraging. Thank you for that call.

0: It's time for some country thoughts with Earl Dibbles Jr.
1: Camo ain't clothing. It's a way of life. Also, the reason I lose half my gear.
0: You've got it locked on After Midnight.

0: Ann Hudson coming in with the latest Nashville updates. And what do you have for us today?
1: Oh, snap rager. Did you see Megan Maroney got candid about who she wrote "Who Hurt You" about? You know that song, pretty much ripping into a guy? I got that story coming up in your Nashville news next.

0: Nashville's Music Row. It's Ann Hudson.
1: So Megan Maroney released a song called Who Hurt You?
2: Of course she's 21 on your arm through the bar.
1: Another one. Totally dissing on a guy. It's always been speculated Riley Green. And well, she addressed the situation in a sit-down interview with Cosmopolitan, pretty much saying she didn't name names, but she made it so obvious that all you had to do was Google it. And of course, it's none other than Riley Green. Oh, well, this is kind of cool. Peyton Manning is executive producing a docuseries called NASCAR Americana.
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14: Yes, everyone is welcome. We help everyone the first time. We are emergency pet food, so we're focused on the last 6 months. 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They've had their pet for a substantial amount of time. 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
14: 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But, yeah, we take everything.
13: To contact them about donating food, call or text them at 661-369-1222. And this has been For Your Information.
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5: Welcome to Saturday, everybody. I'm your host, Granger Smith. It's After Midnight. Happy weekend. Hey, what did you do as a kid that you got away with? We've been asking that question. 866-607-8383. Let me know. I've also got Earl Bibbles Jr., the country boy, coming in with a dumb criminal story. It's hour number two. It's After Midnight. Let's go.

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5: 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I'm your host, Granger Smith. It's After Midnight. Happy weekend. Hey, what did you do as a kid that you got away with? We've been asking that question. 866-607-8383. Let me know. I've also got Earl Bibbles Jr., the country boy, coming in here with a dumb criminal story. It's hour number two. It's After Midnight. Let's go.

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5: 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I'm your host, Granger Smith. It's After Midnight. Happy weekend. Hey, what did you do as a kid that you got away with? We've been asking that question. 866-607-8383. Let me know. I've also got Earl Dibbles Jr., the country boy, coming in here with a dumb criminal story. It's hour number two. It's After Midnight. Let's go.

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4: 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Hour number two starts right now of After Midnight. I'm your host, Granger Smith. I've got this question. What's the most trouble you ever got into as a kid? I want to hear your story. I want to put you on the air right now. 866-607-8383. I've also got Earl Dibbles Jr. coming in here with a dumb criminal story and a whole bunch of good hour number two country music just for you. You're not alone. I'm with you. It's After Midnight. I got you.

0: 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This is After Midnight with Granger Smith.
1: All right, asking this question. What's the most trouble you got into as a kid? 866-607-8383. 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I'll put you on the air right now.
2: 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I was drunk enough to think it was smart to roll my eyes at my mother as I smacked across the face and bless him.
1: Oh, that sounds like quite the party. Quite the family party. That's a good call.
3: 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I really got in trouble when I was a kid, and I was a farm brat. And I don't remember how old I was, maybe 10, but by then I was driving a tractor, and I just thought it was really cool to take that tractor out for a kind of a joyride, and I ended up packing down the soil in one of the fields really, really limp, like less than any, definitely, you know, appropriate type of tractor. Just wanted to fill you in. But I had plenty of experience out there, and I learned a hard lesson.
1: Joyride in the tractor. 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

0: Hey, how's it going? Up pretty early today, driving down from St. Louis, Missouri to New Orleans. It's great to be listening to the show this morning, though. Love Mississippi. Love this part of the country, so thank y'all.
1: I love that part of the country, too, man. Thank you for calling in.

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1: I'm Earl Dibbles Jr. I'm a country boy. I'm an honest boy, too, and crime don't pay. I got a story to prove it. So a creative porch pirate was caught on a doorbell camera in California disguised as a literal bag of trash as he shuffled up to a house to steal a package. The video shows an unidentified subject just lumbering up to their old garage in an old bag by himself. Then, in total cartoon style, the video shows a pair of feet creeping up underneath his old costume, and the suspect reaches down and snatches the package through the garbage bag before creeping away inside the bag. I'm gonna say that's dumb, but that just might be a smart way of not getting caught.
0: Thanks for staying up with us here on After Midnight with Granger Smith.
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1: Hey, thanks for starting your Saturday here with me on After Midnight, y'all. I know, it's officially the weekend, and I'm Granger Smith, your host. I've got some things I want to talk about that went down on this day in history coming up, plus some Nashville news with Dan Hudson. Have you heard? Well, she's going to fill you in. A lot to discuss here in the middle of the night, you third shifters working on a Saturday. I'm glad you're with me.

Okay, y'all ready to dive into some history from today? One famous festival kicked off in 1969. I'll fill you in about that more coming up next, plus some other things that went down on this day in history.

0: loves talking about history, and he's even got the diploma to prove it. It's time for This Day in History on After Midnight with Granger Smith.
1: On this day, August the 15th, 1620, Mayflower set sail from Southampton, England with 102 pilgrims. 1899, Henry Ford left Edison to start an automobile company. 1914, the Panama Canal was opened to traffic. 1961, the Berlin Wall was built. 1969, Woodstock Festival opened in Bethel, New York. 1977, Reba released her very first album. 1979, the movie Apocalypse Now premiered. Some famous birthdays include actor Jennifer Lawrence, actor Ben Affleck, pop singer Joe Jonas, actor Anthony Anderson, and actress Deborah Messing. Those are just a few things that went down on this day in history.
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Hey, what's got you up and listening to the show right now? 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

0: Ranger Smith. This is Deanna calling from Southeast Tennessee. I just wanted to say I appreciate you every morning driving me into work. Have a great day.
1: It's what I love to do. Thank you for that affirmation. God.

0: Ann Hudson is coming up next with all the latest from Nashville. Ann, what's on your radar today?
1: Oh, Granger, we got to give our girl Dolly Parton some love. She got another huge, well, achievement. I'll tell you about that coming up in your Nashville news next.

0: from Nashville's Music Row. It's Ann Hudson.
1: So this is so good. Dolly Parton is set to receive another career accolade. The country icon will be honored with an Americana Music Association's prestigious Lifetime Achievement Award. She'll be honored at the 2026 Americana Honors and Awards, which will be held on September 16th at the Ryman Auditorium. Oh, this is funny. You know, Gary, lead singer of Rascal Flatts, was, well, talking about Ella Langley and how he wants to put her in a chokehold.
2: I might have to put Ella in a chokehold, because if I hear that freaking song, and when it starts, I can't. It's just that melody. I mean, when it starts, I'm done for the day. And I just automatically, 1,000%, the rest of the day, hum it all freaking day long.
1: I love it. I get it. It's the best.
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13: I think the underlying theme is Proverbs 3, 4 through 6, trust in the Lord with all your heart. Lean not on your own understanding. I was trusting in myself. I was making good money. I was idolizing the lifestyle. I was putting everything on my shoulders saying, I'm doing all of this. I'm creating all this. I'm thinking about all this. I'm doing all this. And then Granger decided to leave touring. Parker decided to leave to go to Washington DC. It's like a lot of different moving parts here, but sure. Parker left Yee, so I had to run Yee myself. Granger was leaving music. And so, you know, I had to deal with that. And I was like, all right, cool. I'm just going to get up earlier. I'm going to work out harder. I'm going to do 3 workouts. I'm going to, you know, time block all this. And then I just broke down and I was like, Lord, the Lord broke me down. I broke down. Lord, save me. I can't do this. I thought I could. I need you.
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6: Weekend third shifters, thank you for keeping things running, keeping America rolling 24-7. It means more to say that on a Saturday morning, too. I'm Granger Smith, your host here of After Midnight. I've got this question. If you think about this in your own opinion, if you could bring back one country legend for one more album, who would it be? 866-607-8383. I've also got Earl Nibbles Jr., the country boy, coming in here with a dumb criminal story. It's After Midnight. It's hour number four. It's the weekend. Let's go. Hey, it's not-

So if you could bring back one country legend, who would it be? Let me know that. 866-607-8383. I'll put you on the air in two songs.

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1: Okay, asking this question, topic of the hour. 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I want to take your phone call, 866-607-8383.
2: Hey, as far as the country legend I wish I could have back, it would be Don Williams. He was so smooth. I saw him in concert as a youngster, and it was probably one of the best shows I've ever seen. So laid back and just so smooth, and I just miss his music so much. I just would love another album from Don Williams.
1: Yeah, I agree. Nobody quite like Don Williams. I like that word too, smooth. That's a good adjective for Don Williams. 866-607-8383.
3: One more person I'd love to have back for an album is Keith Whitley. 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

I really appreciate you waking up and starting Saturday with me here on After Midnight. I'm your host, Granger Smith. What has got you up so early on a Saturday? Call me, 866-607-8383.

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But evidently, there is a butcher in Florida that's serving it. Earl is going to be here to share this dumb criminal story with us next.

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1: I'm Earl Dibbles Jr. I'm a country boy. I'm an honest boy, too, and crime don't pay. I got a story to prove it. Over there in Florida, there's a man being investigated for allegedly possessing horse meat intended for human consumption. A search of his home was initially conducted to recover stolen property, but detectives stumbled across all these cuts of meat in various states of defrosting in the kitchen and laundry room. These cuts, believed to be from the same old butcher, raised suspicions of illegal slaughterhouse operations in the area. They did some testing and found out it was Mr. Ed, the horse. He ended up in jail, and he didn't even get to stop at no Whataburger. Done.
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44: Yes, everyone is welcome. We help everyone the first time. We are emergency pet food, so we're focused on the last 6 months. If there's been a big bill they weren't expecting, a change in their income, or a change somehow in their financial support, say that the person that supported them is no longer there or has moved out, then that's what we base it on. They've had their pet for a substantial amount of time. They suddenly are unable to feed their pet, and we don't want their pet to have to go to the shelter.
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44: 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But, yeah, we take everything.
43: To contact them about donating food, call or text them at 661-369-1222. And this has been For Your Information.
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Okay, looking for a phone call. 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
5: Saturday morning, early risers, what's up? This is After Midnight. I'm your host, Granger Smith. Thank you for making this America's favorite radio program. I've got some good news. Besides the fact that it's Saturday, hang tight, I want to read you that. Plus, there is some Nashville news. Have you heard about it yet? Well, Ann Hudson is coming in here quickly to inform you. Hang tight for all of this. Don't touch that dial.

0: All right, check out this good news story. A chance meeting on a subway led to a special friendship and an unforgettable trip to Puerto Rico. Molly Sellen met 81-year-old Maria Alvarez on a train, and the two soon began sharing weekly dinners and homemade Puerto Rican food. And when Maria shared that her fear of flying kept her from Puerto Rico for more than 50 years, Molly offered to travel with her.
1: I'll jump on the flight with you. That's cool.
0: That's pretty cool. So with the help from several travel companies, they visited Puerto Rico. They took salsa lessons, and they reunited with some of Maria's family. And now Maria says that Molly is like a daughter to her.
1: I'm glad you said lessons. I thought they were taking salsa to Puerto Ricans, but no, it's taking lessons.
0: Not cool. Sauce and chips and salsa.
1: Yeah, that's different.
0: That's good. That's a good news story.
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10: Yeah, hi. 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

0: it's too late for most, you know it's just right for us. 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
1: Have you checked out our After Midnight Instagram lately? 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

0: Hey, Granger, Ronnie Pledger here, driving the truck. I just picked up a load of carpet in Dalton, Georgia, earlier, headed for Oklahoma. I love your program every night. I listen to it every night. Keep up the good work. I really appreciate hearing you and everything. I'm with you, man, so hang in there.
1: I'm with you, too, Ronnie. Keep it between the lines.

0: Ann Hudson coming in with the latest Nashville updates. And what do you have for us today?
1: Thought this was kind of interesting, Granger. Jason Aldean was asked recently what he wishes he could get rid of in country music. Wait till you hear what he said. I got that story coming up in your Nashville news next. Let me

0: Nashville's Music Row. It's Ann Hudson.
1: So Jason Aldean was asked recently what he wishes he could get rid of in country music. I don't totally disagree with his response. He said, social media, across the board, get rid of it. He said he recognizes that when social media is used in a positive way, that there is an advantage to it and it's good. But the problem is people are so into their phones and so into social media that they're oblivious to what's going on in the outside world. He said it just drives him crazy. Well, Gavin Adcock fans won't let this tiff between Gavin Adcock and Zach Bryan die. In fact, they gave him a custom-made vest with a special message for Bryan on the back. It said, Zach Bryan isn't worth the scum on the bottom of my boot. But to add insult to injury, they spelled Zach's name on the back of the vest. You can check it out at aftermidnight.com.
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Hey, thank y'all so much for sharing Saturday here with me on After Midnight. Before you take off and get this weekend started, let me remind you, God is great and he's worthy of our praise. I'm Granger Smith coming to y'all from the Yee Yee Farm in Central Texas. 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

and sky. 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And I

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5: What's up, everybody? I've got one final hour of Saturdays After Midnight starting right now. Welcome. I'm Granger Smith, your host. I've got some things that went down on this day in history I want to talk about that I've written down, plus some Nashville news, the latest stories about your favorite stars out there in Nashville with Ann Hudson. All of this here as we get our Saturday rolling. We are After Midnight.

Okay, y'all ready to dive into some history from today? One famous festival kicked off in 1969. I'll fill you in about that more coming up next, plus some other things that went down on this day in history.

0: loves talking about history, and he's even got the diploma to prove it. It's time for This Day in History on After Midnight with Granger Smith.
1: On this day, August the 15th, 1620, Mayflower set sail from Southampton, England with 102 pilgrims. 1899, Henry Ford left Edison to start an automobile company. 1914, the Panama Canal was opened to traffic. 1961, the Berlin Wall was built. 1969, Woodstock Festival opened in Bethel, New York. 1977, Reba released her very first album. 1979, the movie Apocalypse Now premiered. Some famous birthdays include actor Jennifer Lawrence, actor Ben Affleck, pop singer Joe Jonas, actor Anthony Anderson, and actress Deborah Messing. Those are just a few things that went down on this day in history.
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appreciate you listening here late on a Friday, early on a Saturday. Where do you have After Midnight turned up tonight? My number's 866-607-8383. Hit me up tonight.

0: Hey, it's David. I'm from Greeley, Colorado. Just driving around on my patrol route. I'm a security guard. Love listening to the show. And thanks again.
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0: Ann Hudson is coming up next with all the latest from Nashville. Ann, what's on your radar today?
1: Oh, Granger, we got to give our girl Dolly Parton some love. She got another huge, well, achievement. I'll tell you about that coming up in your Nashville news next. Baby.

0: 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It's Ann Hudson.
1: So this is so good. Dolly Parton is set to receive another career accolade. The country icon will be honored with an Americana Music Association's prestigious Lifetime Achievement Award. She'll be honored at the 2026 Americana Honors and Awards, which will be held on September 16th at the Ryman Auditorium. Oh, this is funny. You know, Gary, lead singer of Rascal Flatts, was, well, talking about Ella Langley and how he wants to put her in a chokehold.
2: I might have to put Ella in a chokehold, because if I hear that freaking song, and when it starts, I can't. It's just that melody. I mean, when it starts, I'm done for the day. And I just automatically, 1,000% the rest of the day, hum it all freaking day long.
1: I love it. I get it. It's the best.
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New one from Jason Aldean. Kind of a cool song there. And anytime soon. Jeff Emery checking in here on the Saturday morning at KUZZ. Yes, it is a winning weekend. You heard Brent speak correctly. Hot Wheels Monster Trucks. And that's going to go all weekend long for you. As a matter of fact, family, four packs of tickets for next weekend. So we will get the winning underway here in like just short order. So don't be straying off anywhere, all right? Have a little Keith Urban start your day.

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Yeah, just talking about, you know, a soda pop. Like a Waterloo or something. Sure. It's good here. It's KUZZ. There's Jenny. Get them hands up.

0: Good stuff there, Jelly Roll, and Hands Up. Latest right here at KUZZ. Jeff Emery here on this winning weekend. Yes, in just a few moments. Don't be straying off too far now. Hot Wheels Monster Truck winning weekend underway. That means the live glow and fire coming into Dignity Health Arena next weekend. We've got a full-on family of four-pack of tickets for you in just a few moments, so stick around for that. Also, speaking of winning, head on over to KUZZ.com because you can win the aforementioned tickets there as well for the Hot Wheels Extravaganza. Also, this one, tickets for funny man Rodney Carrington coming into the Fox Theater. That is coming up on the 27th. And then how about this one? I know none of our country ladies would like to go see Riley Green, especially at the Greek Theater in L.A. What a great venue. But we'll throw them out there anyway, just in case. That one coming up on September the 25th. Also, all kinds of great stuff being added to KUZZ all the time for you to win. Stop on by today.
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That's one of my favorites of theirs. It's kind of a cool song, you know? 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
0: Ray, how are you this fine Saturday morning?
1: I'm doing excellent. Going to play some pickleball.
0: Oh, there you go. That's I got a friend of mine who's like big into it before it ever became really, you know, blow up popular, and then all of a sudden here it is. It's one of the most popular things we got out there, so.
1: Yes, sir.
0: All right, my friend, you have got yourself a nice little family four-pack of tickets for the Hot Wheels Monster Truck Weekend Live Glow and Fire coming up next weekend at Dignity Health Arena. 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

little dust, but it's what's inside that counts, you know. David Lee Murphy right here, KUCC. This guy's going to be playing the Greek Theater in L.A. Oh, yeah, it's going to be a cool show. I mean, anywhere the man plays is going to be cool. He, of course, Riley Green right here at KUCC.

0: there is red and green. I think he's drunk, I am. Right here, KUZZ. It was years ago. This is one of those, it just relive it kind of stories, right? And I'm at this local watering hole hanging out with buds and everything. It was my turn to run up and grab the, you know, ale of the evening there from the barkeep. And so I'm walking back and I have two pitchers, one in each hand, obviously. I'm not that talented. This young gal goes, wow, that's an awful lot of beer for one person. I'm like looking at it going, it's just a warm up, sweetheart. All right. So you know what? There are a lot of ways that you can listen to KUZZ, you know, outside of the traditional little radio that you may have there in the vehicular. 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Like my nephew, who's chiming in now from Nebraska. You also got it available on your smart speakers, or allegedly smart speakers, when I talk about Alexa, or the Google lady. You can just say, play KUZZ, and then wherever you go, there we are, just keeping you company.
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0: Weather's brought to us by Bill Wright Toyota. Going to be a fairly nice day today. 95 for the day's high. Just a tad bit warmer for tomorrow, but still not too bad. Maybe be done with these triple digits for a while, you know. Haven't been able to say this one for a while. Outside now, 68 degrees. I'll take it. As we kick off another hour of Bakersfield's Best Country right here with Kenny Chisney.

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Bakersfield's best country is right here at KUZZ. Jeff Emmer here on your Saturday with you. Yes, it's a winning weekend. Hot Wheels monster trucks blowing into town next weekend. We've got your family four-pack of tickets coming up very soon. Winning all weekend long, as a matter of fact. Here's Luke.

little song there from Zach Bryan. Something orange. Speaking of Zachs, got another one on deck for you here. Zach John King, one of our class of 26. Get to drinking.

0: It's Zach John King there, and get to drinking right here at KUCZ. Jeff Emmer here on your winning weekend. Yes, more Hot Wheels Monster Truck tickets coming up for you as well. Boy, you want to talk about something cool. Check this out. Tuesday morning, okay, I want you to grab your phone right now. Put yourself a little reminder in there. Tuesday morning at 8:30, okay? 8:30 a.m. Tuesday morning with Brent and Ness. What are we talking about? Tucker Wetmore sold out Paso, okay? We're talking about Vino Robles, right? One winner, hopefully you, will get a pair of tickets to that sold-out show. You then link up with Brent and Ness when you get out there to the show. You go grab something cool at the merch stand, on us, of course, and then you go say hi to Tucker backstage. And there's only one way in, and you know which radio station's bringing that one to you. Tuesday morning with Brent and Ness right here on KUZZ. 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
1: 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Right here on your Saturday. So nice to have you join us today. 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

0: I knew it as soon as I heard that. It's a catchy little Taylor song there. We didn't think we were going to get her back on country radio, but lo and behold, she decided to throw a banjo at us, so we'll take it, you know? All right, so you got throwbacks coming up tonight. It is every Saturday. Happens around here like a regular affair. 90s Saturday night. 6 straight hours of the biggest hits from the 90s, and I tell you, that is a great era. You're talking Brooks and Dunn, you're talking Toby, you're talking Clint Black, Reba, George, you name it. And it's a really cool show. If you've never had a chance to tune in and listen to it, you ought to, because we're having a whole lot of fun doing it. Starts tonight, oddly enough, at 6 o'clock, and it is presented by Circle M Automotive.
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0: Weather's brought to us by Bill Wright Toyota. Not too bad today, about 95, 96-ish next couple of days, so that's pretty much what the weekend is going to look like. Overnight, still kind of nice, 69 degrees. As I think we're headed towards fall. I'm thinking it's going to be here before you know it. Everybody I talk to is like, yes, done with them triple digits. Outside now, it's an even 70 degrees as we kick off another hour of Bakersfield's best country right here at KUZZ. Speaking of Tucker Wetmore,

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like he's thinking there, Lee Brice. I can't help but think of Schwarzenegger in Kindergarten Cop when I hear that there's a tumor going around. Anyway, sorry. It was just, now you know what keeps me awake at night. All right, some good music. Let me tell you what, this young lady's off to one heck of a start, and I just love the way she strums in this record and sings it too. Stella Lefty, Going to Boston. On a

Heck yeah. Morgan Wall, you get a little help there from Ernest. Talking about cowgirls right here at KUZZ. Yes, we do have some winning for you coming up in very short order. Sometime within the next few minutes, going to give you a chance at a full-on family four-pack for Hot Wheels Monster Truck action coming up next weekend at Dignity Health Arena. So don't be straying off too far. Here's John Morgan. Wee-wee.

Indianapolis, Denver, and Chicago. Only three places Garth has announced that he's playing so far in this Blame It All on My Roots tour coming up. Maybe get a little bit closer out here. Who knows? Here is Chase Matthew right now on KUZZ. It's called Holding It Down.

0: just kind of holding it down. Like holding down the fort there, Chase Matthew, right here on KUZZ. Jeff Emmer here. Yes, don't forget, we got some winning for you coming up here in just a few moments. Hot Wheels Monster Truck Weekend next weekend at Dignity Health Arena. I got a family four-pack of tickets for you. Now, speaking of winning, we know that back-to-school time is already just like bonkers enough. So we might as well make this drop-off worth it, you know, because, man, I don't know what it is. We have a population boom or something, but there's an elementary school right by my house. And it was just jam-packed the other day. I mean, parents dropping. You want to talk about crazy people. It's parents dropping kids off at school when they're talking about driving. Riley Green is going to be here at the Greek Theater in L.A. coming up in September. Now, the show sold out in a matter of moments. But, of course, being KUZZ as we are, we've got your hookup. We've got your way in. So anytime starting on Monday, put an ear to this station, Brent and Ness, every weekday this week, at 7:15, that is your chance to win tickets to one of the biggest shows of the year, and that would be the one, the only, Riley Green, okay? So Monday morning, 7:15, be listening for it.
1: 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And I'm here with my buddy Jeff, and he's got some exciting news to tell you.
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Brant Paisley, tearing it up there with Kerry. Kerry Underwood, remind me. Big, big duet when that came out. Remember that one? It's KUZZ, Bakersfield's best country. What do you say we go to the Monster Trucks? Hot Wheels Monster Truck Weekend next weekend live. Glowing fire coming up at the arena. You want to go? 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
2: Hey, did I win?
0: Who's this?
2: Hey, this is Jordan.
0: One more time, I'm sorry.
2: Jordan.
0: Jordan, how are you today?
2: Good, thank you.
0: Well, I have got some good news for you. Yes, you are indeed caller 10, which means you're going to Monster Trucks next weekend.
2: Yeah, son's going to love it.
0: Excellent. How old is your boy?
2: 8 years old.
0: Oh, that is such a perfect age, especially because it's Hot Wheels Monster Truck. You got a full family four-pack of tickets for you to hit to the arena, so you are set, my friend.
2: Right on. Thank you.
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remember that song. It's brand new. My wife heard it on the radio. She's on a road trip. She says, that is the coolest song ever. Good old Luke Combs right here at KUZZ. Guy was in town last night. Gavin Adcock. Ain't nothing.

day, Potts Farm was a place to go. Load a truck up, hit the dirt road. 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Jack and Jim were a few good men. 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You better mind your business, man. Watch your mouth. 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I'm tired of talking, man. Y'all ain't listening. Them old dirt.

Hit an easy street on the mud tires. That's country. That's Jason Aldean, of course, right here at KUZZ. Playing your Bakersfield's best country here on this Saturday morning. Jeff Emery here. Thanks for riding along. Speaking of riding, George Burge getting a little help here from Luke Bryan.

0: Just kind of riding around there, George Burge, singing them country songs there with his buddy Luke Bryan. Ride, ride, ride, right here at KUZZ. All right, so you know we've got tickets for you. We've got some cool ones all weekend long. Hot Wheels Monster Truck winning weekend. Excuse me. That means Dignity Health Arena is the place next weekend. And we've got your tickets for live glowing fire. I mean, if you love Monster Truck, especially if you got little ones. Man, oh man, this is like the cool thing to do. So, you've also got a chance to win those on our website, which is, oddly enough, KUZZ.com. Also on there, tickets for Rodney Carrington, who will be playing the Fox on the 27th. And then, of course, the absolutely sold out, you can't buy a ticket, good luck getting in, only way you're getting them is through us. Tickets for Riley Green at the Greek Theater in L.A. on the 25th of September. Log on today, you never know what you can walk away with.
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0: 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Not a bad day in store for us. It does warm up a little bit before we're done with the weekend. But today, let's enjoy our 95 with our sunshine today. And like I say, just a little bit warmer for tomorrow. Overnight, very nice. About 68 while we're sleeping, so you can pop that window back open. Outside now, 74 degrees as we kick off another hour of Bakersfield's best country right here at KUZZ. It's that Ella girl.

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Just carrying on like we had no better sense in the world. New one from Kenny Chesney right here at KUZZ, Bakersfield's best country. Jeff Emery here on this beautiful Saturday. And little Josh Turner, sing about that hometown girl.

0: You threw a party and invited all your favorite artists. Who'd show up at your door?
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signature song there for Zach Brown and his band of renown, a little cheek and fried right here at KUZZ. Powerful one from Blake. Let him in anyway.

0: Tell you what, that's some powerful stuff there, Blake. Long way from singing about that dang dog old Red, you know? Let him in anyway, right here at KUZZ. Okay, now check this out. Tuesday morning, you're going to love this. Tucker Wetmore is going to be playing Paso Robles, of course, Vina Robles, the wonderful Under the Stars venue there. And it's sold out. I mean, once they announced it, everybody's like, gotta go, gotta go. And so that was like, boom, done. We have reserved a couple of tickets for you. Now, the fun part is if you get these things, we're going to do this Tuesday morning, okay? So I want you to set a little reminder on your phone. So you get two tickets. Then you link up with Brent and Ness at the show. We swing you by the merch table, and on us, you pick up some goodies. And then you go to say hi to Tucker Wetmore backstage. And there's only one chance to win it. One and done, as they say. Tuesday morning, 8:30, right here. We just call it Tucker Tuesday right here at KUZZ. We'll see you then.
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Got to see them a couple of times. Eli Young Band. Oh, they're loud. Yours bled for like 3 weeks. Here's John Party at KUZZ. Shucking them boots.

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1: Well, I tell you what, the guy's got the corner on singing about boots there, John Party, and kicking him off. So sad to hear about him and his wife splitting up. And it's just, I think we had three of them in country just right out of the gate, you know, Jelly and What's Her Bucket, Bad Bunny or whatever, and then somebody else. And I'm like, come on, it's like an epidemic. And then we turn around and we got some of the newcomers getting married. So it's like, I guess it all balances out in the whole scheme of the universe or what have you. You know, we got throwbacks coming your way tonight. It is 90s Saturday night. It's six straight hours of really cool stuff. And it's, you know, it's kind of referred to as the golden era. The transition between the 90s up into about the 2000 mark was really kind of monumental for a lot. I mean, Shania Twain hit it in the mid-90s. Brooks and Dunn owned the award shows and the charts and that kind of thing. So if you liked your memories from the 90s, this is the place to be. Tonight, starting at 6 p.m., six straight hours of gold coming up for you, presented by Circle M Automotive.
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1: It's strange to hear.

There's Dierks Bentley. How am I doing? Well, that's a fun one to change the lyrics to. None of them are actually arable, but they're fun. All right, so you know, back to school is quite the hectic time, and you know that if you're a parent. Even if you're obscure, you probably know it. So as crazy as it may get, we're going to make the drop-off time just a little bit more worth it. And you're thinking, okay, pay for gas, move all these other folks out of my way so I can drop my child off closer to the door. What are we doing here, Jeffrey? Well, Riley Green is going to be at the Greek Theater in L.A. in September. I think it's the 25th. Now, the show sold out in just a matter of moments, but we have your way in. 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One of the only ways into one of the biggest shows of the year, Riley Green, right here with KUCC, 7:15 Monday morning.

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6: 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We help everyone the first time. 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
5: 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And this has been For Your Information.
7: 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Weather's brought to us by Bill Wright Toyota. It's going to be fairly nice today, only about 95 for the high, a little bit warmer tomorrow, but kind of nice while we're sleeping tonight, about 68 overnight. Outside, hanging pleasant, 74 degrees. My buddy Kenny Hernandez up next. Yes, he does have more winning for you. Hot Wheels Monster Truck winning weekend. I think I just hurt myself doing it like that. Have yourself a great weekend, won't you?

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1: Cody Johnson and Brandon Link with the Cowboy Plays on KUZZ. Bakersfield's best country as we sweeten the weekend with a Hot Wheels Monster Truck winning weekend. 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Stay tuned for your chance to score. Here's Tucker Wetmore.

You know, Facebook says he's one of the most consistent voices in country music thus far, no doubt. Jason Aldean on KUZZ, Bakersfield's Best Country. And FYI, he'll also be in Fresno tonight to save Mart Sinners. He's still got some tickets. Of course, it's probably sold out, though. Toby Keith is good as...

I'll tell you, love is a powerful tool, no doubt. KUZZ Bakersfield's Best Country. And as she continues to learn that not every opportunity is meant to be yes, well, what's that you ask? Yes. Well, sometimes saying no is what makes room for the things God is actually calling you to do. Smart woman. I'm talking Lainey Wilson there. Her latest here, Phone Keys and Wine on KUZZ.

0: Yes, indeed. Hot Wheels winning weekend from KUZC Bakersfield to Best Country. His phones, keys, and wallet from Lainey Wilson on a Saturday morning with Kenny. And say, 2026, what a great year for concerts, events, all kinds of goodies. And we make our promise to let you know what is going on. One of which, Rodney Carrington is bringing his comedy tour to the Fox Theater. That's happening August the 27th, I believe. 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Justin Lynch, or we should say Dustin Lynch, he'll be at the Avena Robles Amphitheater on October the 18th. 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Got to do some of my stuttering here. 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
0: Come on now, let's catch caller 10 right now, 842-5555 for 4 Hot Wheels Monster Truck tickets. 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I love-

0: beautiful music for country lovers. Mighty good morning to you, KZZ. Who's this?
1: Annette.
0: Hi, Annette. How you doing?
1: I'm doing great. Today's my birthday. What a birthday gift.
0: Wow. So you know what you won already. Well, what did you win?
1: The monster tickets.
0: See, I didn't have to say anything. There's, for you, we have four of those. How about that?
1: Awesome.
0: That is very awesome because it'll be happening next weekend. And tell me, what is your favorite radio station?
1: KZZ.
0: Happy birthday to you. Happy birthday to you. Happy birthday, Danette. Happy birthday to you. Now that I've blown her ears out. Happy birthday, Danette. What a great way to end. Danny J would say so on KUZZ Bakersfield's Best Country. Congratulations.

0: Isn't it nice to have someone to love? Of course, Dan and Sherry, KUZZ, Bakersfield's best country. And a happy birthday and congrats to Danette Marchand. See the excitement inside my voice right now? Danette Marchant, you got yourself 4 tickets to Hot Wheels Monster Truck Live Glow and Fire August 22nd at Dignity Health Arena. 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
0: The Kern County Heart and Stroke Walk is on Saturday, September the 26th from 8 a.m. to 11 a.m. It'll be at CSUB. 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

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KUZZ Bakersfield's best country station. Speaking of sanity, how did you survive the first week of school? Yeah? Not just stressful for the student, but mom and dad stress about the drop-offs. Yes, I have influence in that as well. I used to go through that myself. Sometimes it could be a pain in the tookies, but, oh, the weekend, it is here. We can relax with Zach Topp talking about sanity. South of

0: Zach Toff in South of Sanity from KUZZ Bakersfield's Best Country. And hey, tonight's another 90s Saturday night for you. Yes, indeed. Six straight hours of 90s. 90s and nothing but. We're talking Garth, Shania, Brooks and Dunn, the soundtrack of your favorite memories. Do not miss it. 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
0: Well, I'm going to tell you, last weekend we had a heat advisory. Not the case this weekend. 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Here's your latest weather forecast. Sunny skies for the remainder of your morning. Today's high streaks only 96 degrees. Sunday nights is mostly clear with a low of about 70 degrees. Currently outside 79 as we kick off another hour of Bakersfield's Best Country. Luke Holmes.

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It certainly is. KUZZ congratulating Danette Marchant on scoring those four Hot Wheels Monster Truck tickets last hour. Good for next weekend at the Dignity Health Arena. 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Just for you. 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Bakersfield's best country.

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Been my

0: Bakersfield's best country, KUZZ. We just might have the opposite for you. And keeping a certain object just to spite the ex-significant other. Man, what a predicament this is going to be. The object being a horse. Yes, a horse. Oh, so. Cody Johnson's Horseback, his latest on KUZZ.
1: He's a ranch hand in a pinch, man. Hotter than the red on a cattle brand. Cause she's a gold digger with a quick trigger. A cast iron skillet swinging lid flipper.

0: horse, man.
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Sorry, Dirks. FYI, coming Monday with Brett Ness. Tickets to the sold-out Riley Green show at the Greek Theater in Los Angeles. Tuesday, it's Tucker Tuesday. Listen to join Brett Ness then at Tucker's sold-out show. It is sold out. Paso Robles is going to be there. Hang with Tucker as well and raid the merch stand. Must be nice. Raid that old merch stand. That's starting next week from KUZZ, Bakersfield's Best Country. Cold.

Bakersfield's Best Country, KUZZ. And coming soon, another chance to score those tickets to next weekend's Monster Truck Show at the Dignity Health Arena. Big congrats, too, to our latest winner, Danette Marchant. She scored those tickets, and you as well could be next. Alexandra Kay's Straight for the Heart on KUZZ.

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KUZZ, Bakersfield's Best Country. You know, if you're strong-willed and nothing hurts you, even after a major breakup with the one you love, I gotta tell you, you're an oak. Jason Aldean's Anytime Soon. More explanation for you. Well, you're gonna get it. Here's Jason Aldean on KUZZ.

0: Bakersfield's best country, KUZZ. Remember, you're an oak. But then again, in those late nights, deep in the night, that thing keeps hovering over you. Are you still an oak? Anytime soon from Jason Aldean from KUZZ, Bakersfield's best country, and his sold-out show in Paso Robles. One winner gets two tickets, meets up with Brent and Ness at the show, picks up something at the merch stand, and then goes to say hi to Tucker backstage. Yes, we're sending you to see the 2025 alum Tucker Wetmore at his sold-out show in Paso Robles. Isn't that great or what? There's only one chance to score them, though, Tuesday morning at 8:30 with Ken and Ness, or should we say Brent and Ness, from KUZZ, Bakersfield's best country. And remember, we've got another four tickets to the Monster Truck Show that's happening next weekend at the Dignity Amphitheater. Your chance coming up real soon.
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0: 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Saturday night, mostly clear with a low of 70 degrees. Sunday, we'll see stay under these triple digits. More sunshine on the way as well. High reaching only 99 degrees. And a few clouds otherwise fair for your Sunday night. Our low of about 72 degrees. 83 right now as we kick off another hour of Bakersfield's Best Country with Stella Lefty.

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and gentlemen, Zach Top, I Never Lie from KUZZ, Bakersfield's best country. And should I say this? Yeah, why not? I want to say it. You know, Ellen Langley may never recover from Matthew McConaughey's Tonight Show cover of Choosin' Texas. Yes, he did it recently, this past Wednesday. He was on stage with Jimmy Fallon, Washboard, and the Mandolin. Yes, what a sight. Now the song was part of the Tonight Show's long-running audience suggestion box hit. Yeah, I gotta check YouTube once again. Ellen Langley and Morgan Wallen now with I Can't Love You on KUZZ.

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listeners. Ryan on KUCC Bakersfield's Best Country. So let me ask you something. Is Megan Maroney still doing that Raising Cane stuff? She is? Yeah? She is? Well, along with that, the Raising Cane's thing, she also has a brand spanking new fragrance out called, get this, Calliope. Yeah, well, it's a perfume. Go get you some tasty chicken fingers. Why not? Here's Megan Maroney's Medicine on KUCC Bakersfield's Best Country. Sounds good to me.

0: Never really had those tasty chicken fingers other than medicine, right? Well, Megan Maroney from KUZZ Bakersfield's Best Country. And back to school mornings are already crazy, so we might as well make the school drop off worth it, right? Well, Riley Green is coming to the Greek Theater in L.A. September, and the show is sold out in minutes. But we've got your way in, yes, indeed. Starting Monday, listen to Brett and Ness each and every weekday starting at 7:15 a.m., and, of course, you'll have a shot at scoring those very tickets. One of the biggest shows of the year, Riley Green with KUZZ.
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0: grown at Boone's Farm Strawberry Hill during the college years. Dustin Moore, and that's why we drink from KUZZ, Bakersfield's Best Country. Congratulating Sabrina True, our brand spanking new winner, who scored 4 tickets to the Hot Wheels Monster Truck Live Glow and Fire. That's August 22nd at the Dignity Health Arena. 22nd, that is the next weekend. Congratulations, Sabrina. We got more to give away throughout the weekend. So if you didn't win like Sabrina did just moments ago, you still have a shot at those tickets, okay? Tonight, another 90s Saturday Night Edition. 6 hours and nothing but of all 90s. Yes, indeed. We're talking Garth Brooks, Shania Twain, Brooks and Dunn. The biggest soundtrack of your life. Did you like the 90s? Were you born? Did you get married? Were you in high school back then? We're going to bring some memories for you. Matter of fact, 90s Saturday Night, do not miss it tonight at 6, presented by our good friends at Circle M Automotive and AM 55 and FM 107.9, KUZZ.
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0: And it's brought to you by Bill Wright Toyota. It's Saturday night, mostly clear. A low of 70 degrees we're expecting. Sunday will stay under the triple-digit mark. And more sunshine on the way with high to reach only 99 degrees. A few clouds otherwise, fair for your Sunday night. And a low of 72 degrees. Outside, 85 right now. As we kick off another hour of Bakersfield's Best Country just for you. Here's James Otto.

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song so hot right now, Matthew McConaughey on The Tonight Show had to do his version of the song. Just a crack. Probably on YouTube right now. Chris Young and you. More Bakersfield's Best Country right here on KU.

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KUZZ, Bakersfield's best country. And I got to tell you, man, Toy Story is making it big right now, scoring $1 billion. So hot right now, it's now hitting the streaming. Yeah, Taylor Swift's I Knew It, I Knew It.

0: Taylor Swift, I knew it, and KUZZ Bakersfield's Best Country. And do not forget, you can score some tickets to the biggest events now from KUZZ.com. 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And tickets to see Riley Green. 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

listening to ZZ Bakersfield's Best Country. We're coming Monday. Brent Ness, tickets to the sold-out Riley Green Show. That'll be at the Greek Theater in Los Angeles. And Tuesday, it's Tucker Tuesday. Listen to join Brent and Ness at Tucker's sold-out show in Paso Robles. Hang with Tucker and raid the merchandise stand. That sounds great. And that's starting next week. Corey Kent, more Bakersfield's Best Country with Empty Words.

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Hot Wheels Monster Truck Weekend from KUZZ Bakersfield's Best Country. You know, John Morgan is a country artist that writes songs from a working man's take. You know, small town life, good times on Saturday nights. You know, you get the gist of that, right? This is Kid Myself from KUZZ.

0: You know, the song says a lot. Of course, the Brewski sounds inviting. Cold as You from Luke Combs. Winding down an early Saturday afternoon from KUZZ, Bakersfield's Best Country. This is Kenny Hernandez. Thanks for joining us today. Oh, yes, some good stuff going on. And we've got some shows coming up. 2026 is the year for some great shows. We invite you to put this on your calendar. Ronnie Carrington bringing his comedy tour to the Fox Theater August 27th. 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And new artist Mac Geiger, he's coming December 5th to the Nile. 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
0: Do it for me, Kenny Hernandez. Stay tuned for Tammy J and more Bakersfield's Best Country from 2 to 6 this afternoon. Until next time, good audio. Meantime, with the forecast brought to you by Bellwright Toyota, Saturday nights is mostly clear with a low of 70 degrees. Sunday says we'll stay under the triple digits. Not much, though. More sunshine with a high of 99 degrees by midday. A few clouds otherwise fair for your Sunday nights. Your low of about 72 degrees. 88 right now. As we kick off another hour of Bakersfield's Best Country, Tammy is next.

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Bakersfield's Best Country, KUZZ, Scotty McCreary. I'm Tammy J. Happy Saturday. You made it through the first week of school. Not a full week, but it was the first week of school, and you made it through. Congratulations. Here's Bailey Zimmerman.

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0: Bakersfield's best country, KUZZ, Mac Geiger and String By. I'm Tammy J, hanging out with you for the afternoon. Don't forget, I've got 4 Hot Wheels Monster Truck tickets to give away sometime this hour. And right now, I'm going to tell you about today is Saturday, in case you forgot. And tonight, we have the best show on radio. We've got 90s Saturday Night, which we do every Saturday. It's 6 straight hours of the biggest hits from country's golden era. From 6 to midnight, you get Garth, you get Shania, Brooks and Dunn, Clint Black, Vince Gill, all of your favorites, and my favorites, let me tell you, I love 90s Saturday Night. 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

0: Bakersfield's Best Country, KUZZ, Ashley Cook and Baby Blues. That's a cute song. I'm Tammy J. Thanks for hanging out with me. All right, something exciting about Riley Green I'm going to tell you right now. So back-to-school mornings are already crazy in the drop-off line, dealing with all these crazy drivers, right? So we're going to make it well worth it to wait in that school line. Riley Green is coming to the Greek Theater in L.A. in September, and the show is sold out. It's sold out in minutes, but we've got your way in. So starting Monday, listen to Bryant and Ness every weekday at 7:15 a.m. for your chance to win tickets to one of the biggest shows of the year, Riley Green. So don't forget. And right now, I need my 10th caller at 842-5555 for those 4 Hot Wheels Monster Truck tickets. 10th caller right now, 842-5555.
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0: Oh, yeah. I'm so glad you're excited. Who are you going to take with you?
1: Oh, my grandson.
0: Oh, that's going to be so much fun.
1: Yeah. They'll have a ball.
0: All right. Well, congratulations. And tell me, who just made you a winner?
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1: Bakersfield's Best Country, KUZZ. Tammy J here hanging out with you. Congratulations to Roy. He was my winner of the Hot Wheels Monster Truck winning weekend tickets. But I still do have another chance, so don't go anywhere. And, you know, it's a winning weekend. We've got lots of contests coming up this week. There is always something going on here at KUZZ, and you don't want to ever miss anything. And if you're going somewhere, I know you've got things to do. You got places to be, things to pick up and drop off. Well, you may be in the car, but there are times when you're not. You might be waiting in line somewhere, and there's no radio there. Or if it is, it's, you know, some elevator music that you don't want to listen to. They don't give things away. Well, fear not, because we have you covered. There are a lot of ways to listen to KUZZ. 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Even if you're sitting there at your desk doing some work, you just have us on in the background. And you can always ask your smart speaker, ask Alexa or Google, my daughter's name is Alexis, Alexa or Google to play KUZZ, because wherever you are, Bakersfield's Best Country, KUZZ is always going to be there too.
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1: 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Today's high 95, low tonight of 70, tomorrow 99, and much the same for the rest of the week. Currently in beautiful Bakersfield, it is 90 degrees, and we're going to kick off another hour with some Kane Brown.

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Bakersfield's Best Country, KUZZ, Tammy J here with you. You know, 18-year-old Bo Bryan, Luke's son, has a very promising football career. He plays quarterback right now, and he's already getting college offers. Maybe we'll see him in the NFL. Whoa.

Bakersfield's Best Country, KUZZ, Co-Wetzel. I'm Tammy J, hanging out with you. Hope you're having a great Saturday afternoon. Here's Stella Lefty in Boston. On a

0: 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Why not have some good music playing while you do it?
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Tammy Day here with you on this very pleasant Saturday afternoon. Hope you're having a good one. Let me tell you now, right after Jelly Roll, you are going to want to clear your schedule Tuesday morning. And right after the song, I am going to tell you why you're going to need to do that.

0: Bakersfield's Best Country, KUZZ. Tammy J here with you. All right, like I said, Tuesday morning, you are going to want to clear your schedule, and here is why, because we are going to send you to see KUZZ Class of 2025 alum Tucker Wetmore at his sold-out show in Paso Robles. There's going to be one winner, and that winner is going to get two tickets. Meet up with Brent and Ness at the show. You're going to pick up something at the merch stand and then go to say hi to Tucker Wetmore himself backstage. There's only one chance to win, and that's Tuesday morning at 8:30. So make sure you are listening wherever you are. It's Tucker Tuesday, only on KUZZ.
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Bakersfield's Best Country, KUZZ. Don't forget, this is a winning weekend. I've got that Hot Wheels Monster Truck tickets coming up soon. Here's Carly Pierce and Riley Green.

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Tammy J here hanging out with you. Hope you're having a great weekend. I spent the day with my nephew yesterday. We made homemade pizzas for dinner, and I gave him the cheese, and I said, okay, put the cheese on. He goes, with my hand? He's three. I said, yeah, that's how we make pizza. Here's Ella Langley and Morgan Wallen.

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Here's Lainey Wilson, her newest phone keys wallet. There's a really cute video online of teaching her husband the little choreography for the chorus. It's real cute.

0: Bakersfield's Best Country, KUZZ. Tammy J here with you on this Saturday afternoon. All right, I'm going to tell you about some really great shows coming up. So put these in your calendar, put it in your phone, write it down, whatever you need to do. We've got Rodney Carrington bringing his comedy tour to the Fox Theater on August 27th. To get tickets at BakersfieldLive.com. And then Dustin Lynch is at Vina Robles Amphitheater on October 18th. 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And new artist Mac Geiger is coming December 5th to the Nile. The Nile is such a pretty venue. 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And make sure to keep listening because you know we're going to tell you all about everything that's coming up. And we've got the fair coming up next month. I am so excited. I probably shouldn't be this excited, but I am. So make sure to keep listening to KUZZ.
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0: 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Today's high 95 degrees, low tonight of 70. Tomorrow's high 99 and much the same for the rest of the week. Currently in beautiful Bakersfield, it is 91 degrees. And we're going to kick off another hour of Bakersfield's Best Country with Class of 2026, Alexander Kay.

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Bakersfield's Best Country, KUZZ. Tammy J here with you. I am going to have those Hot Wheels Monster Truck tickets sometime this hour, so don't go anywhere. Here's Jason Aldean and Carrie Underwood.

Bakersfield's Best Country, KUZZ, Morgan Wallen. I'm Tammy J hanging out with you. This is going to be an exciting week at KUZZ. You will not want to miss it. We've got tickets for Riley Green. We've got tickets for Tucker Wetmore, and you get to meet Tucker Wetmore and get something from the merch truck. Oh my gosh, so exciting. So don't go anywhere with Brent and Ness in the morning. Here's Josh Turner.

Bakersfield's Best Country, KUZZ. Tammy J here hanging out with you. School started this past week. Shout out to those crossing guards who are out there every day, rain or shine or heat. I see the same ones on the same crosswalks year after year. Shout out. You are doing a great job. Here's Zach Topp.

0: KZZ, Bakersfield's best country, Zach Top. Just love him, South of Sanity. I'm Tammy J, and you know, this world, there's so many crazy things going on, and you read about something new every day on Facebook, and it just gets to be too much sometimes. I was thinking today that there are a few things that you could do for other people just to make their day a little brighter. It doesn't cost you anything, doesn't even take any extra time. Like, for instance, when you're in the drive-thru, make sure to speak loud and clearly so they can hear your order, and then that way, too, it doesn't get messed up. And when you pull up to the window, pull up as close as you can. Now, you don't have to, you know, knock your mirror off or anything, but pull up as close as you can so they don't have to hang out of the window. I see so many people in front of me making the poor person hang out of the window just to get their drink, you know, their drink to them or to get the payment. So try to do as close as you can. And the other thing is return your shopping cart to the proper place, to the little cart corral. I was once a cart person at the grocery store, and it's not fun having to go in between cars and get all the random carts. So if you can, make sure to put those away. And the best thing that you can do to make nice for everybody is you could keep listening to KUZZ.
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I'm Tammy J, and all right, Monster Truck fans, it is time to be my 10th caller. 842-5555 gets you 4 tickets to the Monster Truck Show next weekend.

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0: WZZ, Luke Bryan. I'm Tammy J. Thanks for being here with me today on this warm but pleasant Saturday afternoon. 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
0: 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Today's high 95, low tonight of 70, not too bad. High tomorrow 99, and it's going to be about the same for the rest of the week. Sunset tonight at 7:44. Currently in beautiful Bakersfield, it is 93 degrees, and we're going to kick off another hour of Bakersfield's best country with Russell Dickerson.